0: Oh, thank you, thank you, man. Really, stop. You spoiled me. Thank you so much.
1: They're coming again with these songs that we have been waiting for a long time now. The first song is called Evolution.

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So they take me in on a chain to Long Beach. And now they lock me up in the cell behind the courtroom in Long Beach while I'm awaiting to be heard on my traffic offenses. Parking. And I panicked. I'm thinking, you know, my God, man, while I'm here, don't move me. Actually, what's to stop them? I mean, what's really to stop them? Oh, I assumed that maybe someday my mother would realize that I should have gotten out. No, she was not. She would have known. But still, what?

took photos, thought I was cool then. Smoked joints at lunchtime, that's why I went to school then. Probably fucked my head though, find it hard to let go. I done Christmas shifts at Sainsbury's, paper round and Tesco. Watched Total Wipeout, tryna not white out. I miss my old school friends, but I don't have time now. Used to sleep at Jacob's, got lean at Mason's. Those were the days when, but I miss my medicine.

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If you fall, I'm breaking your fall still. 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Sometimes I think about then and nah, wouldn't change me at all.

Ishkakoram mug. 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Wear my pajamas to the corner shop. 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
1: Onward, Canada, the Gilbert. Onward, Canada, I'll turn you down.
2: Cloud!
0: I'll turn them down. Can't define who I am with a choker box. I might graduate with my bonnet on and a Colgate smile like Chief Skylark. I wear my tracksuit underneath my socks, so you already know where I'm from. Looking like United Colors of Benetton. What accent is that? All of them. Call me Searsha, Shea Butter, Shaka Zulu. I'll show you the meaning of Jade Vu. Character arc on Zuko. 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
2: 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Do you know what I mean? 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

Facebook photos. 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That's why I went to school then. Probably fucked my head though. Find it hard to let go. I done Christmas shifts at Sainsbury's, paper round and Tesco. I watched Total Wipeout. 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I miss my old school friends, but I don't have time now. 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
1: Yo, man, I'ma go over here and do this stuff. I know you got it, man. See what his head is all about.

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Is it already cold? All dogs.

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Now all this that I see is not what I deserve. They really have a nerve to say these things to me. No, girls, just bread and water, and your money you must save, or there'll be nothing left for us when you're dead and in your grave. Ha!